0: Schlager, die besten Oldies. Absolut Bella.
1: I still remember the piano playing the same old melodies. The late night crowd

0: Last night, I turned the radio on for the midnight news. Suddenly, I thought I died of a broken heart when I heard the announcer say,
1: "Ladies and gentlemen, the king is dead. Elvis Presley just died in a hospital in Memphis, Tennessee. 42 years on this planet, but he'll be here forever."

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I remember the disc jockey was playing jailhouse rock when I had my first date with a beautiful girl. And since that evening, you've been my friend, Elvis.

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So many nights I woke up out of a dream,

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0: 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Das Leben ist Bella.
1: This day and age we're living in gives cause for apprehension.

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0: 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I love you. I love you. I love you. I love you.
1: How many different ways are there to say
0: I love you?

shit the door. 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